only one I want now. You're the only one I want now. You, you, you, you. You're the only one I want now. All I wanna do is love you. 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

0: 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And it's kind of cool. Yeah, man. I just gotta say, I love that song, Black Radio, Black Radio, Black Radio, by that guy. I don't know. The guy kind of sounds like most deaf to me, if you ask me. But thanks. Keep the good work up, kid.
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2: 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Anuncia't i et coneixeran.
3: El nostre oient és el teu consumidor potencial. Anuncia't a Ràdio Arenys. 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
2: Ràdio Arenys, el 91.2 de l'FM.